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1: Hi.
0: Who's this?
1: And see if we would be on the radio.
0: Oh, yes, you're on the radio right now. Say anything you want.
1: Wait, I don't hear myself, though.
0: Well, that's because there's a delay in case you say dirty words.
1: Oh.
0: Yeah. So I guess feel free. If you want to say something really inappropriate, we can bleep you out.
1: Stop these bitches. I hate Skylar. I'm at my job, and I lifeguard, and it plays over the radio, so I play the games while I'm lifeguarding because there's nothing else to do.
0: Oh, my gosh. All right, well, stay tuned for the ching-ching because we're going to give away tickets to go see Harry Styles if you have the correct number.
1: We will be calling again.
0: All right. Thanks for being here tonight. Keep people safe.
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0: 7-9. What are the titles of the last three songs that we played on Lifeline?
1: Olivia Rodrigo, Drop Dead.
0: Yes, yes.
1: Love the Way You Lie.
0: Yes, yes. One more.
1: And I don't know the name of it. I love it, I love it, I love it.
0: Yeah!
2: That's right.
0: Hey, nice job. Who's this?
1: Chloe.
0: Chloe, how long have you been listening tonight?
1: Since about 6, 7.
0: What, 6, 7?
1: Did not mean to pull that.
0: That's all right. I'm sure all the little kids went crazy. Where are you calling from?
1: Opelika.
0: Alabama. Your name is now in the drawing to go see Harry Styles at Madison Square Garden September 19th with round-trip airfare, hotel, tickets for two. Are you over 18?
1: Yes, I am.
0: Oh,

0: by the Big Three countdown of tonight's most requested songs.
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0: 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It's Liveline. Yes, Liveline is live. Hello, Liveline. Who's this?
1: Allison.
0: Allison, where are you calling from?
1: Ohio. Columbus.
0: Oh, Columbus, Ohio. Allison! You know why this is so significant? Because you are the first caller ever from Columbus, Ohio on Liveline.
1: That's wild.
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3: 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Hello, Liveline. 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

0: 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It's Liveline. Yes, Liveline is live. Hello, Liveline. Who's this?
1: Allison.
0: Allison, where are you calling from?
1: Ohio, Columbus.
0: Oh, Columbus, Ohio. Allison! You know why this is so significant? Because you are the first caller ever from Columbus, Ohio on Liveline.
1: That's wild.
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Our summer block party series is presented by Apex Pros, the pros who knows.

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1: There's a blocking accident seen on the east outer belt. A little bit of a slowdown. Northbound 270 at East Main Street. This is in the ramp lanes, and it's blocking the left lane of those ramp or exit lanes. 1 to 2 minute delay, east outer belt, northbound. 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
1: Still a blocking accident scene on the east side of town, westbound 70 between 256 and Bryce Road. The left lane is blocked. This one is now about a 15 to 20 minute delay. Also some slow traffic on the north outer belt as you're working your way from 71 over to 161 on the northeast side. It's about 5 to 6 minutes slower than normal. Look out for the potholes. It is pothole season. 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See stores for details. That's Mix Traffic. 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
1: No reported accident scenes, just slower than normal traffic as you're working your way eastbound on the North Outer Belt. If you're going from Worthington over through Westerville to 161, it's about 15 to 20 minutes slower than normal. Also, southbound 71 from 161 down past Cook Road, that one's a little slower than normal as well. And traffic is brought to you by Grismer Tire and Auto Service Center. 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That's Mix Traffic. 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
1: A brake light workout on the north and on the east outer belt. Couple of disabled vehicles. Southbound 270 after Hamilton Road, that disabled vehicle blocking the right two lanes. 30-minute delay. And then 270 westbound as you're working your way from 161 over towards I-71. Westbound 270 after Route 3, disabled vehicle blocking the left two lanes. 15-minute delay there. Eastbound 270 is also heavy as you head through Worthington, head towards Westerville. Look out for the potholes. It is pothole season. 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See stores for details. That's Mix Traffic. 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
1: We wrap things up. There is a blocking disabled vehicle, 270 westbound after Route 3. It blocks the left lane. It's about an 8 to 9 minute delay. The other accident scene, minor delays on southbound 315 at 670. Right shoulder's blocked with an accident. 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

0: 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The most music in the morning.
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0: singing it too. Who sings it?
1: I was singing. It's Cisco.
2: That's right.
0: Cisco, yes, you're the winner. Oh, who is this?
1: It's Leonard Masters.
0: Where are you calling from?
1: Kingston, Ontario.
0: All right. Your name is now in the drawing to go see Harry Styles at Madison Square Garden in New York City with round-trip airfare, free hotel. You must be over 18 to participate.
1: I'm way over 18.
0: All right. Do you have a passport?
1: I do.
0: Even better. All right. Hang on so we can get your address and make sure your phone is on this Friday because that's where we're going to do the big drawing and maybe your name will be picked out of the hat.
1: Perfect.
0: It's all brought to you by Columbia Records. Hang on. We'll grab your goods.
1: Sounds good. All right, perfect.
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